0: stories this hour. A six-year-old girl has died in hospital after getting into difficulty in the sea off Shoreham in West Sussex. Sajia El-Kawas was pulled from the water on Tuesday. Her parents and 14-year-old sister died at the scene. Police believe the family, who were Palestinian refugees from London, got into difficulty after entering the water at Shoreham Fort. Earlier this week, while Sajia was still critically ill in hospital, Andy Burnham spoke about the incident.
1: It's so sad to hear what happened. And obviously, we think there's a young girl still in hospital fighting for her life, and we send our best wishes and love to her wider friends and family. But a real tragedy, a real terrible family tragedy.
0: It's unclear whether Prince Harry and several other high-profile figures will appeal a ruling allowing the Daily Mail's publisher to seek the highest level of legal costs from them. Mr Justice Nicklin refused to limit what Associated Newspapers can recover from the claimants after criticising their conduct in a privacy case they lost last month. Newsweek's chief royals correspondent Jack Royston says the ruling could give Harry pause for thought.
2: The warning signs have been there in some of Harry's previous cases that they tend to throw the whole of the kitchen sink at the case. They just throw allegations at the wall and see what sticks. And it seems that the courts have finally got sick to the back teeth of it.
0: Meanwhile, Meghan's understood to be in talks about a role in Guy Ritchie's Netflix series, The Gentleman, as it's suggested she'll return to acting when she moves back to the UK. Wildfires in the UK so far this year have burned an area the size of Cardiff. Satellite data shows more land has been scorched over the past two summers than in the previous 5 years combined. The number of men living with prostate cancer in the UK has risen by 100,000 since 2020. Macmillan Cancer Support says around 600,000 men are now living with the disease, with more than 68,000 newly diagnosed each year. And in sport, Arsenal got their Premier League title defence off to a winning start with a 3-0 victory at home to newly promoted Coventry City. From Sky News, I'm Daisy Steele.
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12: Top stories this hour. A six-year-old girl has died in hospital after getting into difficulty in the sea off Shoreham in West Sussex. Sadia El Kawas was pulled from the water on Tuesday. Her parents and sister died at the scene. Earlier this week, while Sadia was still critically ill in hospital, Andy Burnham spoke about the incident.
13: It's so sad to hear what happened. And obviously we think there's a young girl still in hospital fighting for her life, and we send our best wishes and love to her wider friends and family. But a real tragedy, a real terrible family tragedy.
12: The Daily Mail's publisher says there are disturbing questions over why Prince Harry and other high-profile figures continued their privacy case to trial. The claimants lost the case last month, with Mr Justice Nickland saying several allegations should have been withdrawn because of a lack of evidence. Wildfires in the UK so far this year have burned an area the size of Cardiff. Satellite data shows more land has been scorched over the past two summers than in the previous 5 years combined. At least 15 people have been killed in a Russian drone attack on a shopping centre in central Ukraine. Another 130 people were injured, including 23 children. The number of men living with prostate cancer in the UK has surged by 100,000 since 2020. Macmillan Cancer Support says the latest figures show more than 68,000 men are newly diagnosed in the UK each year. Anthony Cunliffe, lead medical advisor at the charity, explains why we may have seen an increase.
14: One is a growing population, so more people being diagnosed with cancer. I think one of the other reasons is just increased awareness of prostate cancer, partly because of campaigns to make people aware. And then in particular, regarding prostate cancer, we have seen some quite significant celebrities be diagnosed.
12: And Arsenal got their Premier League title defence off to a winning start with a 3-0 victory at home to newly promoted Coventry City. Manchester United begin their season away to Hull City at lunchtime, with the promoted club the bookmakers' favourites for relegation. From Sky News, I'm Daisy Steele.
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11: The top stories this hour. A six-year-old girl has died in hospital after getting into difficulty in the sea off Shoreham in West Sussex. Sajia Al-Kawaz was pulled from the water on Tuesday. Her parents and sister died at the scene. It's unclear whether Prince Harry and several other high-profile figures will appeal a ruling allowing the Daily Mail's publisher to seek the highest level of legal costs from them. The claimants lost their privacy case last month. Newsweek's chief royal correspondent Jack Royston says it should give Harry pause for thought.
12: The warning signs have been there in some of Harry's previous cases that they tend to throw the whole of the kitchen sink at the case. They just throw allegations at the wall and see what sticks. And it seems that the corpse have finally got sick to the back teeth of it.
11: There could be better news for the Sussex's finances, though, with reports Meghan's in talks to appear in a UK TV show when they return to Britain. Wildfires in the UK so far this year have burned an area the size of Cardiff. Satellite data shows more land has been scorched over the past two summers than in the previous 5 years combined. At least 15 people have been killed in a Russian drone attack on a shopping centre in central Ukraine. Another 130 people were injured. One person has died and two teenagers have been seriously injured in a sword attack at a school in Sweden. Police were called to the Brunel School, northwest of Stockholm. In sport, Arsenal started their Premier League title defence with a comfortable 3-0 victory at home to Coventry City. Boss Mikel Arteta says there was plenty to be pleased with.
13: Right from the beginning, I think we were really dominant. We really flow with the ball. We connected with each other in a really impressive way. We scored two brilliant goals. Probably we should have scored the third one before halftime as well. And after halftime, we scored the goal with Martin, a bit lucky. And then after that, obviously, we have to manage the game.
11: And England's cricketers secured a dominant victory in Joe Root's first test back as captain. They bowled Pakistan out for 135. From Sky News, I'm Desi Steele.
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1: Kings Langley, Elstree, Croxley Green, radio made in Watford. Five.
12: The top stories this hour. A six-year-old girl has died in hospital after getting into difficulty in the sea off Shoreham in West Sussex. Sajia El-Kawaz was pulled from the water on Tuesday. Her parents and older sister died at the scene. Police believe the family, who were Palestinian refugees from London, got into difficulty after entering the water at Shoreham Fort. Earlier this week, while Sajia was still critically ill in hospital, Andy Burnham spoke about the incident.
13: It's so sad to hear what happened. And obviously we think there's a young girl still in hospital fighting for her life, and we send our best wishes and love to her wider friends and family. But a real tragedy, a real terrible family tragedy.
12: Prince Harry and other profile figures face a multi-million pound legal bill after losing their privacy case against the Daily Mail's publisher. Meanwhile, Meghan is reported to be in talks for a role in Netflix series The Gentleman. At least 15 people have been killed in a Russian drone attack on a shopping centre in central Ukraine. Another 130 people were injured. Two teenage boys have been seriously injured in a sword attack at a school in Sweden, in which one person died. An 18-year-old man has been arrested following the attack in Fergusta. The US Supreme Court has temporarily allowed construction of Donald Trump's controversial White House ballroom to continue. The $410 million project had been halted after an appeals court ruled the president could not make the alterations without approval from Congress. A preservation group says the development is causing irreversible damage to the historic building. But President Trump insists the new ballroom and security complex are vital for national security.
14: This beautiful, magnificent complex
0: being built on the hallowed grounds of our cherished White House. It's going to be the greatest of its kind anywhere that's ever been built, and it's something that presidents have wanted to be built for over 150 years.
12: And Arsenal beat Coventry City 3-0 last night. From Sky News, I'm Daisy Steele.
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1: 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And here's another load of them. 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
12: The top stories this hour. A six-year-old girl's died in hospital after getting into difficulty in the sea off Shoreham in West Sussex on Tuesday. Her parents and older sister also lost their lives in the incident. It's unclear whether Prince Harry and several other high-profile figures will appeal a ruling allowing the Daily Mail publisher to seek the highest level of legal costs from them. The claimants lost their privacy case last month, with the judge criticising their conduct. Newsweek's chief royal correspondent Jack Royston says it should give Harry pause for thought.
13: The warning signs have been there in some of Harry's previous cases that they tend to throw the whole of the kitchen sink at the case. They just throw allegations at the wall and see what sticks. And it seems that the corpse have finally got sick to the back teeth of it.
12: And there are also reports Meghan's in talks for a role in the Netflix series The Gentleman. Wildfires in the UK so far this year have burned an area the size of Cardiff. Satellite data shows more land has been scorched over the past two summers than in the previous 5 years combined. Climate expert Chloe Brimicombe says more needs to be done to reduce the risk.
14: I think this summer has been incredibly extreme. And, you know, there are thoughts that next summer we could see a similar pattern because we're having that baseline warming exacerbated, amplified El Nino. So it's really important that government think about that.
12: At least 15 people have been killed in a Russian drone attack on a shopping centre in central Ukraine. Another 130 people were injured. Two teenage boys have been seriously injured in a sword attack at a school in Sweden in which one person died. An 18-year-old man has been arrested following the attack in Fagersta. And TikTok's agreed to pay £293 million to settle a US lawsuit alleging it violated children's privacy. The case accused the platform and its parent company ByteDance of collecting data of millions of users under 13. This settlement's been described as a major victory for American children and parents. From Sky News, I'm Stevie Shillinglaw.
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11: The top stories this hour. A six-year-old girl died in hospital after getting into difficulty in the sea off the coast of Shoreham in West Sussex. Her parents and 14-year-old sister died at the scene on Tuesday. Prince Harry and other celebrity claimants, including Sir Elton John, have been ordered to pay more than £9.5 million to the Daily Mail's publisher after losing their privacy case. But it could be better news for the Sussex's finances, with reports Meghan's in talks to appear in a UK TV show. The couple are expected back in the UK later this month. Royal commentator Robert Jobson says Harry should use the visit to try to make amends.
12: There are a lot of journalists whose careers were on the line here, and I think that instead of calling it a whitewash, as Harry did, he should be apologising as well for what happened, because it's been years of real heartache and soul-searching for those journalists who did nothing wrong.
11: A Russian strike on a shopping centre in Ukrainian President Volodymyr Zelensky's hometown has killed 16 people. Dozens more were injured in the attack in Kryvyi Rih. The leader of Ukraine's described it as a double-tap strike in which an initial wave of drones hit the area, followed by a second wave.
13: Authorities are gathering information on everyone who may have been in that shopping centre. This is an absolute atrocity committed by the Russians. They're nothing but beasts. We will definitely respond.
11: It comes a day after a Ukrainian drone attack on Russia, which left one person dead. One person has died and two teenagers have been seriously injured after a knife attack at a school in Sweden. An 18-year-old man's been arrested in connection with the incident in Fagersta. Wildfires in the UK so far this year have burned an area the size of Cardiff. Satellite data shows more land has been scorched over the past two summers than in the previous 5 years combined. And in sport, Arsenal got their Premier League title defence off to a winning start with a 3-0 victory at home to newly promoted Coventry City. And Britain's Jack Draper has joined Yannick Sinner in missing the US Open tennis due to injury. From Sky News, I'm Stevie Shillinglaw.
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11: The top stories this hour. A six-year-old girl has died in hospital after getting into difficulty in the sea off the coast of Shoreham in West Sussex. Saya El-Kawas was pulled from the water on Tuesday. Her parents and 14-year-old sister died at the scene. Police believe the family, who were Palestinian refugees from London, got into difficulty after entering the water at Shoreham Fort. Earlier this week, while Saya was still critically ill in hospital, Andy Burnham spoke about the incident.
12: It's so sad to hear what happened. And obviously we think there's a young girl still in hospital fighting for her life, and we send our best wishes and love to her wider friends and family. But a real tragedy, a real terrible family tragedy.
11: It's understood the Duchess of Sussex is in talks to return to acting with a role in the Netflix series The Gentleman. Meanwhile, Prince Harry and six other high-profile names must pay nearly £10 million to the publisher of the Daily Mail after losing their privacy case. Ukraine's accused Russia of a double-tap drone strike on a shopping centre. 16 people have been killed and dozens more wounded. A food firm's apologised over concerns some of its wrap products could contain a type of bacteria which can be fatal. Summit Foods is recalling four different types of chicken wrap due to a risk of E. coli. Embattled FIFA boss Gianni Infantino has refused to be drawn on his future after being confronted. The president of World Football's governing body has lost support from several nations, calling on him to quit after the botched attempt to sell a stake in the World Cup. Currently in the Dominican Republic, Infantino dodged North American correspondent James Matthews when asked if he should resign.
13: Have you betrayed the game of football, sir?
14: A nice haircut.
13: Why won't you resign?
14: Thank you so much.
13: Why won't you resign?
14: Thank you so much.
13: FIFA associations want you to step down. Why won't you?
14: Sorry.
13: Have you betrayed the trust of FIFA, sir?
14: See you at the hairdresser.
13: See you at the hairdresser, he said.
11: And Arsenal kicked off their Premier League title defence with a 3-0 victory over newly promoted Coventry City. From Sky News, I'm Stevie Shillinglaw.
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17: Another day in Hertfordshire started with a cheer. 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
18: Good morning, my lovely, lovely listeners. I'm Rachel Wilkes, back with you again for your Vibe Breakfast Show. A little later, because even I deserve a little bit of a lie-in. It is Saturday, after all. I hope you're managing to have a bit of a lie-in too. I'm going to be with you from now, 8 o'clock, till 11 this morning. Three gorgeous hours that we can spend together as we start our weekend right. Sorry if you do have to work this morning. I know some of I'm having to do it right now, but at least it's something I do love. I'm very lucky in that regard. But if you are having to go out, maybe do a job, whether that is like work, or maybe that is, you know, chores around the house or a DIY project that you've been putting off for ages and you're like, no, right, okay, let's get on with it. I'm here to help support. I've got a playlist of epic tunes for you, which hopefully it'll be just what you need for this Saturday morning. Some excellent new fresh sounds, but also a few old favourites in there too. In our second hour, as it's Saturday, we have our Magic at the Movies track, which I'll tell you more about later on. A classic song from the 80s. We're playing for that. And we're also going to have some of our usual features, such as the Culture Corner, What's on the Box, looking at what's on the telly, and, well, in this hour, final round of our morning quiz, Who Am I? So get ready to play along in about half an hour's time. Starting off the show for us, though, this morning, it's the new one from Ariana Grande. It's Petal.

still such a great tune, right? Even though it's been around now for quite some time and been number one for quite some time. Sam Fender and Olivia Dean, that's Rein Me In. Well, morning to you. You're listening to Vibe Breakfast. I'm Rachel Wilkes, going to be navigating this Saturday morning with you until 11. I was having a little scroll through the news recently and, one thing that got me a little nostalgic, and I mean, I'm not a big video game player, but even I know who this is. Sonic the Hedgehog turning 35 this year. You can't quite believe it's that long that that character has been around. Kind of the mascot for the Sega company, but kind of ultimately became kind of like the ultimate mascot for gamers just in general, right? And of course, there's been a whole kind of franchise that's come out of Sonic, and there's been like the Sonic movies as well. Yeah, seems kind of amazing though. Yeah, 35 years old. So if you are a gamer, I would love to know today, what are some of the like ultimate characters that you think have come out of gaming? Like maybe, I'm thinking certainly like the early days of video gaming as well. If you're of the right age, are there any that really do make you think of your childhood that you remember playing? Maybe that you still play even now? I mean, thinking like Mario, you know? I mean, that's another old classic character that still people are playing to this day. Perhaps you're now even watching your kids play it. So I'd love to know, get involved in the conversation. If you are a bit of a gamer, I'd like to know all about your, maybe your most cherished games, maybe the first game that you remember playing, that you remember guessing, maybe at Christmas. Maybe that's a real vivid memory for you. I'd like to know all about it, please. 80818 is our text number if you want to get involved with the show today. That is 80818. So whether that's get involved with our gaming topic, or if you want a bit of a shout out this Saturday morning, want to let us know what you're getting on with this weekend, then do get in touch. You can also alternatively message us through our Instagram page, where you can find us under our name, Vibe107.6. Well, as it is the weekend, as it's Saturday, I think we need to crank up the tempo, get those good vibes flowing. Here's Max Dean and Luke Dean with Lockie and Can't Decide.

0: I've not played that one in a while. Big City Life, Lewd and Madafix coming at you right now this morning. Well, we are going to have a short break in just a minute, but do stick around. More great music on the way, plus our morning quiz, Who Am I? So go on, start doing a few mental workouts because I'm going to be testing your brain, see if you can work out who is today's mystery celebrity. That's coming up very soon.
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Rachel Chinnariri with One Song Away From Crying just before our game show music. But hearing that does mean it's time for some Who Am I? Our morning quiz that we play every Thursday, Friday, Saturday. So we are into our final round for this week. And well, we do like to have a running theme for all of our mystery celebrities that I'm having you guess. And this week, it's all been celebrities who own pubs slash bars or co-own. We had Sir Ian McKellen on Thursday. Yesterday was Idris Elba. Who could today's mystery celebrity be? I'm going to give you three statements all about them. You've just got to tell me, who am I? So, here they come. I broke through as a heartthrob of the 1980s, with many having my face on their bedroom walls. After my initial musical success, I then went quiet over the next two decades. But thanks to the internet and my most famous song becoming a meme, I've found a new audience and refound my old one. And in 2023, I gave a much-praised performance at Glastonbury, as well as a surprise second set with the band Blossoms. Who am I? All right, let's do those again. Quite a wordy one today. I broke through as a heartthrob of the 1980s, with many having my face on their bedroom walls. After my initial musical success, I then went quiet over the next two decades. But thanks to the internet and my most famous song becoming a meme, I found a new audience and refound my old one. And in 2023, I gave a much-praised performance at Glastonbury, as well as a surprise second set with the band Blossoms. Who am I? Well, if you watch that Glastonbury set, you, I'm sure, will immediately know who I'm talking about. But I will give you some time to think it all through. Here is your think time music for just over 5 minutes. You got to think it through. Some Sam Smith in just a sec, but right now, Louis Tomlinson and Sunflowers.

Alrighty, that is it. Your time is up in regards to who am I. Do you think you've worked out today's mystery celebrity? I gave you three statements before the music there, all about our famous person. Here they are one final time, in case you missed it. I said earlier, I broke through as a heartthrob of the 80s, with many having my face on their bedroom walls. After my initial musical success, I then went quiet over the next two decades, but thanks to the internet and my most famous song becoming a meme, I've found a new audience and refound my new old one. And in 2023, I gave a much praised performance at Glastonbury, as well as a surprise second set with the band Blossoms. Who am I? Well, let's reveal it. Today's mystery Who Am I celebrity is Rick Astley. Yeah, never gonna give you up, never gonna let you down. Of course, classic song of the 80s. Got to be up there as one of my favourites of that decade. But yeah, did you know that he also co-owns a bar? Yeah, bar in London. It's like a kind of microbrewery sort of place called Mikkeller Brew Pub. It's it's a Norwegian friend of his who's got the name Mikkel, who set it up. But he's kind of helped invest in it. It's by Exmouth Market in London, if you know it. So yeah, I thought it was like a bit of a cheeky one, because not many people know about Rick's dealings in owning a bar. But I thought I'd slip that one in as a little fun fact for you that you can tell your friends. And hey, if you're a big fan of Rick, you can go and visit it if you wish. Of course, other bars and pubs also readily available to go and visit. But yes, go and check that one out. That'd be cool. So well done if you did. Go for Rick Astley this morning, and well, I feel like it's only a good excuse to go and play some Rick, right? Go on, you know you want to sing along. Let's play the one and only Never Gonna Give You Up.

feel rather exhausted after those two tracks, Paul Russell and Little Boo Thing, and just before that, Rick Astley, who was our mystery celebrity for Who Am I Today with the classic Never Gonna Give You Up. We're checking out the weather for this weekend. Do expect it to be pretty much dry, but it is going to be a mixture of sunshine and cloud, and also feeling a little chillier than what we were having last weekend. Highs of 21 today, a bit more cloud around for today, and then tomorrow should be sunnier and also slightly warmer with highs of 23 degrees. So still a pleasant day. If anything, actually, I'd rather this than it being super hot. So still go out and enjoy that glorious sunshine, maybe with an extra layer. Now, here's a song that I've been enjoying of late. It's a really, really sweet track from Stella Lefty. It's called Boston. On a train.

0: This is my favourite song of this week that I've found. Brooke Home and Love Was Made of Stone. So retro. I love it. Well, we've got more music to come for our second hour of the show, kicking off with the somber track that I just cannot get out of my head. I'll see you after the break.
1: What's going on in Watford this summer? 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
8: Top stories this hour. Prince Harry has been given a week to pay his share of an initial £9.5 million to the publisher of the Daily Mail after losing a privacy case. It comes as the Duchess of Sussex is believed to be in talks to star in the Netflix series The Gentleman. It's thought that could be behind Harry and Meghan's upcoming move back to the UK. Political journalist Zoe Grundewald says the court case ruins what could have been seen as somewhat of a family reunion.
9: A lot of people thought that might be a good thing, especially because the King hadn't been very well recently. But all of this has been overshadowed by this huge court case, which basically meant not only did they lose their case, but the judge said they knew before they launched it the evidence was insufficient, so they're going to have to pay more.
8: A six-year-old girl has died in hospital after getting into difficulty off the West Sussex coast on Tuesday. The parents and 14-year-old sister of Saya El-Kawas also lost their lives in the incident in Shoreham. 16 people have been killed in a Russian drone attack on a shopping centre in central Ukraine. It happened in Kyiv-Rih, the hometown of Ukrainian President Volodymyr Zelensky. Two teenage boys have been seriously injured in a sword attack at a school in Sweden in which one person died. An 18-year-old man has been arrested following the attack in Fragasta. Manchester United's trip to Hull is the first Premier League game this lunchtime on the opening weekend, but Arsenal have already put down a marker with a comfortable 3-0 win over Coventry City last night. Manager Mikel Arteta says the squad has one aim.
10: Winning. I think winning helps always, and making sure that they earn the right to play. Last season we have an incredible experience because everybody accepted the role on the day, and then I think we scored the most goals from the finishes than any other team. So these are the things.
8: There are three matches at 3 o'clock, including newly promoted Ipswich at home to Sunderland. And delivery drivers in Australia will now be paid minimum wage under what's being described as world-first laws. It means gig economy workers will earn the equivalent of around £15 per hour. It's thought a similar law could be introduced here in the future. From Sky News, I'm Stevie Shillinglaw.
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0: Hello, my chickadees. Welcome to The Breakfast Show. I'm Rachel Wilkes with you this morning once again. Yeah, you find me here at Vibe Thursday, Friday, Saturdays. I know, you hear me a lot, but I can't get enough of it. I love spending time with you guys. So yeah, you can't get me out of the studio just yet. It's 11 this morning. I hope your Saturday morning so far is looking rather good, looking rather tasty. Well, speaking of tasty, if you got anything nice cooking right now, you're thinking, you know what, Saturday, going to treat myself, whether that be a fry-up, maybe that's pancakes, something that's a little bit out of the ordinary. Yeah, go on, treat yourself. And well, speaking of treats, you'll have heard from our sponsors there at the top of the show, from the lovely Wenzel's. Go on, you can always pick up yourself a treat from one of their stores in and around Southwest Hearts. There's plenty that you can choose from. I mean, my goodness, just here in Watford, we've got so many that you can choose from, whether that's on the High Street, on the Parade, outside Vicarage Road Stadium. You got loads. So go on, have a little choose, have a little nosy, and maybe there's a nice pastry or sweet treat there that could have your name written on it for this weekend. Well, what's coming up for this hour? Well, we are going to be still talking more about gaming, because Sonic the Hedgehog, that classic character, turning 35 this year. What? I know, that's a little scary for those of us millennials of a certain age. But yeah, no, I'd like to know some of the other classic games that you grew up with, and well, maybe now you're seeing your kids starting to play as well. So get in touch about that, 80818. We'll also have a look at what's happening on the telly over this weekend. If you're wanting to just hunker down and relax, then do listen out for my suggestions in about half an hour. And let's not forget, also got our Magic at the Movies track, a song that features in a brilliant film. And well, today's song features in a few movies, but particularly I saw it just this last week when I rewatched a great comic film from the noughties. So yeah, I relived the moment, and this song, I was like, yes, gotta play this track in the show. I'll reveal that very soon indeed. But as promised, we're starting this hour with Somba and My Body Isn't Ready.

Alessi Rose with Skin. Good morning to you. You're listening to My Breakfast. I'm Rachel, with you till 11. And, well, I mentioned in the first hour the fact that the classic video game character, Sonic the Hedgehog, is officially turning 35 years old this year. Yeah, happy birthday, Sonic. If you're also a 1991 baby, then, yeah, you know that you share a birth year with Sonic the Hedgehog. And the launch of the original Sonic came in 1991 as a real landmark moment for Sega. You know, do you remember if you're old enough to remember the Sega Mega Drive? Yeah, it was a real boost to their sales having Sonic as their mascot, really kind of ripping into the video game market, which at that point was very much dominated by Nintendo. So yeah, Nintendo, of course, famous for Mario, which was a family favourite. But I feel like Sonic was just like a little bit more edgy and cool, a little bit more. And so Sonic still remained high up there as kind of one of the main characters that you associate with gaming to this day. And of course, there's been spin-offs from TV shows. So then more recently, the movies as well. Wasn't it just this year, this summer, that there was another Sonic the Hedgehog movie that came out? So, you know, 35 years later is doing well, old Sonic. He's still up there as a character that everyone knows and loves. But if you're a gamer, I'd love to know about your experiences. Maybe it's your recollections of your first time playing games. What was one of the first games that you ever received as a kid? Is it one that you still have fond memories of to this day that perhaps you still play? Or maybe it's the next generations. Maybe it's your kids that are now gamers and perhaps they're playing the same games or playing modern alternatives that have got the same characters of the games that you used to play. I'd love to know all about it, please. So 80818 is the number you need if you want to get in touch, get involved with today's topic. And of course, if you do just want to have a general shout out, nothing to do with gaming, you might not be much of a gamer. I'll be honest, I'm not much of a gamer either, mainly because I'm just dreadful at it. I have got such bad hand-eye coordination. I struggle with the controls to be able to like do one thing with one hand and another thing with the other. Friends have laughed at me when I've tried to attempt video gaming. I'm just terrible. Especially with things like Mario, where you're like trying to do like a race or something. My characters are always just like running in the wrong direction. The car is the wrong way around on the racetrack, that kind of thing. But even so, if you don't want to get involved in the topic about gaming, I'd also just like to hear from you. If you want to just let us know what's going down for your weekend, if you want to just say hello, hear your name on the airwaves, then do also text us. That number, once again, 80818.

0: I was listening to an interview with Danny Donahue, the lead singer of The Script, just recently, and he was talking about this new track. The crowd was singing Wonderwall, and it's all about his experience of last year being in the crowd, watching Oasis as they were having their reunion, and it's all about the sort of the joyous sensation that was, and how it really was just like a momentous moment in sort of social history, really, of people coming together, singing these songs that everyone loves as one, as a community. And that's what inspired him to write that track, and also to have such a great title to the song. Crowd was singing Wonderwall. Love that. Now, I know it's the weekend and you might have your thoughts on other things about going out later, but if you perhaps picked up your GCSE results on Thursday and you're still thinking about what is my next step, what am I doing as of September, we have still got chance to go and enrol at West Harts College. They have got such a wide range of exciting courses in lots of different topics and industries that will focus on preparing you for the modern jobs market. You'll be sure to find a course that will transform your ambitions and your hobbies into a career. Depending on your chosen course, you can drop into either their Watford or Hemel Hempstead campus to secure your place for September. They're open Monday to Friday, 9 till 4 for enrolment, so be quick, get on it. Go on, be proactive next week, get it done. Go and check that out, West Harts College. And if you want more details about their courses, visit their website. It's westharts.ac.uk. So go on, sort your life out. Not in a rude way, but yeah, come on, TikTok, get on it. Check out West Harts College and get yourself ready for the September term. We're going to be back with more music from Flo and Ella Langley after this short break.
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Gotta love a bit of Ella Langley, especially on a Saturday morning. That's Be Her. We're having a look now at what's going on the telly this weekend. If you're wanting some suggestions, if you're having a chance to just chill out, veg out in front of the old telly box, well, here's some things I can suggest watching. Now, last week we talked about the Proms Festival at the Royal Albert Hall that's been happening over this summer as usual. Well, last week they had celebrations for Paul Simon. This week they're turning their attention to an orchestral version of another pop legend, Marvin Gaye. Well, I should say soul legend. The TV presenter and cook, Andy Oliver, she presents the concert in which Edwin Outwater conducts the BBC Concert Orchestra, singer Luke James and the LJ Singers in a celebration of the singer-songwriter and musician. It's going to be featuring arrangements of huge Marvin Gaye hits, including Ain't No Mountain High Enough, I Heard It Through the Grapevine, What's Going On, Ain't Nothing Like the Real Thing. Oh, I mean, some of my personal favourite songs of all time. So if, like me, you love it a Marvin Gaye, then do check out this tribute. I believe it actually took place last week at the Royal Albert Hall, but now being televised on BBC Two tonight, 8 p.m. So if you want a bit of music on, maybe if you're making dinner or you want to have like a little disco at home, then have a little watch of that Marvin Gaye tribute. It's part of the Proms at the Royal Albert Hall, 8 p.m, BBC Two. Or maybe if you're wanting to really chill out today and just like, right, I'm not in the mood to do anything, then I tell you what, there is some great movies that you could choose from. And yes, I know we've got the streaming platforms where there's tons of choice, but good old traditional terrestrial telly has been, showing some corkers today too. There's some great family favourites for everyone to watch. BBC One have got the brilliant first Paddington movie at 7:15 tonight. Whilst over on ITV2, they seem to be having an epic movie marathon today, starting this afternoon with Charlotte's Web, then one of my childhood faves, Matilda, not the musical version, but the one from the 90s. And then after that, it's the all singing, all dancing Hairspray with John Travolta, and then finishing off this evening with the action-packed Batman Begins. So my goodness, you really don't need to change the channel there, just like back-to-back solid movies that you could be watching. So yeah, over on BBC One, Paddington, and then ITV2, lots of great films as well. So if you want just a general movie day, then the TV's got your back for sure. So there you go. There's a couple of suggestions from me as to what to watch for today. Well, all I can say is get your air drumming ready. Little clue right there for you for today's Magic at the Movies track. It's like one of the ultimate air drumming anthems that you can think of. Yeah, have a little think. I'm sure it's the one that you're thinking of. It's the one that everyone thinks of when it comes to air drumming. It is coming up soon. I'll tell you more very soon indeed. But right now, December 10 with Us Against the World.

Yes. Do you like my new intro music? Yeah, that does mean time for Magic at the Movies. It's where we play a song that features in an iconic film. And it could be a newer film, can be an old classic, but one that's just got a standout soundtrack. Could be a song that features a real key moment in the film, or it was the official soundtrack song. And well, today I'm going back to the noughties. I rewatched a film this week with my other half, my boyfriend, and well, it was a real throwback to when I was a teenager, when this was the film that everyone was quoting when I was about like 16, 17 years old. I'm talking about The Hangover. Yeah, I mean, classic film with the likes of Bradley Cooper, Ken Young. It was like his first movie as well. I mean, he had the best quotes in that film. But of course, the other kind of key moment in that movie, the first one, when they're in Vegas and everything goes wrong on the stag night, and they're trying to piece it all together, what had happened on the stag night the following day. And well, the key moment is when they find Mike Tyson in their suite, and he's demanding that they give him back his tiger. And it's a key moment. And well, he kind of gets the main characters waiting as he's playing a bit of this song in the background. And he's Mike Tyson, God bless him, he was completely up for this. Like, he just made a fool of himself in the best way possible. And I love it. He sings a song along to this track. I'm talking Phil Collins and In the Air Tonight. Go on, get your fake drumsticks out and be ready to partake in some air drumming. Today's Magic at the Movies track, In the Air Tonight. Let's do it.

Well, it's a long track, but my goodness, is it an epic one. I just love the slow build-up in that one. Phil Collins, In the Air Tonight, today's Magic at the Movies track, as features in The Hangover, in that key part of the film halfway through when we have that guest appearance from Mike Tyson. Surely one of the best cameos in a film ever. And I mean, God bless him. He really cannot sing, can he, Mike Tyson? Not Phil Collins, I mean Mike Tyson in the film. He is so out of tune, but in the best way, as he's singing along to that song. He was so game and up for it. It was the best. So that does conclude Magic at the Movies for another week.

0: more hour to go of Vibe Breakfast, kicking off with Sienna Spiro. Yeah, you don't want to miss that track. Come on. I'll see you after the news.
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9: The top stories this hour. Multiple people have died after a crash involving a police vehicle this morning near Middlesbrough. The other vehicle involved in the collision on the A66 at South Bank was a Volkswagen Passat. Prince Harry and six other high-profile claimants have been given a week to pay an initial £9.5 million to the Daily Mail's publisher. It's after they lost a High Court privacy case. It comes as reports suggest Meghan could return to acting with a role in the Netflix series The Gentlemen. Elsa Anderson is a former press secretary to the late Queen Elizabeth. She has this advice for the Duke and Duchess.
10: I would say be low-key when you come back. Settle your children into their new school. That's your top priority. And just, you know, take it gently, take it slowly. Don't try and take the spotlight off members of the royal family who are actually working royals.
9: A six-year-old girl has died in hospital after getting into difficulty in the sea off Shoreham in West Sussex on Tuesday. Her parents and older sister also lost their lives in the incident. A Russian strike on a shopping centre in Ukrainian President Volodymyr Zelensky's hometown has been labelled terror by design. At least 16 people have been killed after the double-tap attack on a shopping centre in Kyiv. Delivery drivers in Australia will now be paid minimum wage under what's being described as world-first laws. It means gig economy workers workers will earn the equivalent of around £15 per hour. These drivers gave their thoughts on the new legislation.
11: I think it's pretty cool because now our work is more secure. We can earn more money and we know at the end of the week we have good pay.
12: Before we only get paid for the orders we completed, but right now we're getting paid like for waiting time as well. It's really good.
9: It's thought a similar law could be introduced here in the future. And the Premier League's back with Manchester United heading to Hull this lunchtime. Arsenal have already put down a marker with a comfortable 3-0 win over Coventry City last night. There are three matches at three, including newly promoted Ipswich at home to Sunderland. From Sky News, I'm Stevie Shillinglaw.
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0: Good morning. Hello, hello. You're listening to Vibe Breakfast. If you're just joining us, then a warm welcome to you. And well, if you've been there from the beginning, then hello to you again. Hello, hello. Good to have you still on board. Well, you are listening to me, Rachel Wilkes, with you for just one more hour. So let's make it super special, shall we? This final 60 minutes that we've got together. I bet you it's going to fly by because we're having too much fun, but we'll make the most of it for sure. Some more cracking tunes to come up in the playlist, I can assure you of that. We're still talking about gaming too. Want to find out about, you know, so those iconic characters that have resonated with you, that you grew up with through your childhood, that you played. Maybe you still play those games to this day. Maybe now with your own kids. I'd like to know about your memories, please. It's all because Sonic the Hedgehog is turning 35 this year. My gosh. And also, we're going to look at our culture corner. Yeah, have a little look at some of the local live events happening this weekend, if you fancy going to attend those. So listen up for that in about half an hour's time. But right now, the glorious sound of Sienna Spiro to start our third and final hour. It's Great Expectation.

My Body Isn't Ready by Somba right there. Well, as I mentioned at the top of this hour, we have been talking throughout today's show about gaming classic characters. Sonic the Hedgehog turning 35 this year. Of course, another epic character from that same era is Mario. But what about any others? Were there any other games that you really loved? I mean, the one that I loved, and I said at the start that I'm not the biggest gamer in the world, but the one thing I did love when I was growing up was Sims. Yeah, what a good game that was. I mean, I was all about building my own house and, you know, having the different characters and what they would wear. That was kind of like my favourite bit. I must admit, once I'd then like built the house, I wasn't so bothered about the interactions between the people. Do you remember there was that cheat code that gave you more money? And then you could just sort of like build the most luxurious house you wanted with all the crazy stuff inside. Yeah, that was my favourite bit. Maybe I was meant to be an interior designer. Maybe I've missed my calling. Maybe that's what my my inner child was telling me. That's what I wanted to become. And that's why I love The Sims so much. But I tell you what, I remember a few years back, I went on a family holiday to Norfolk. And there was this tiny little sort of local museum. And at the time, they were having an exhibition on, I think it was about kind of like technology through the eras, through the decades, and I was stunned that my childhood was there behind the glass cases. Yeah, I'm talking like PS2s, the original Xbox was in there, they'd got a Tamagotchi, a Furby in there, and I was like, in my head, I was thinking, no, what is this rubbish behind a glass case in a museum? How rude. I'm not old enough for my childhood to be in a museum. But then I did think about it. I was like, well, I guess certain items are like 30-odd years old. And then I was thinking, yeah, maybe it's old enough to be a museum. But I did feel very crestfallen, I have to say, to think, oh my God, I am at an age where things of my life can be in the museum and viewed by younger people as being, oh, that's what the old folk used to do. I was stunned, I have to say. My jaw fell to the floor that a PS2 and an Xbox was there behind a glass case. I don't know. God, I make myself sound ancient, don't I? I'm only blimmin' 32. Come on. I'm not that old, am I? I don't think so. Well, if you've got any memories, recollections of some of your favourite early games that you used to play, you've still got a chance to get in touch with the show before we wrap things up at 11. So give us a text. 80818 is the number that you need.

0: Thanks, Lewis Capaldi. That's Survive. Well, we're talking about, you know, it being the weekend, treating yourself. And as you've been hearing, Wenzel's Bakery is our proud sponsor over the weekend. Well, I'll have you know, if you download their loyalty app, then there is a little treat waiting for you. Yeah, you can grab yourself a free coffee and free donut as a thank you for downloading their loyalty app. So if you're thinking, you know what? Yeah, that sounds like something I'd like to do over the weekend. And yeah, I mean, it's Saturday. Come on, go and get yourself a little donut and coffee. That sounds like a cute little date. But first, yeah, download that loyalty app. Got to show that when you go on into the store. So download that first at home and then go and check out one of the many Wenzel's Bakeries that we are lucky to have here in Southwest Hearts, and particularly many in the Watford area. Then yeah, you can get yourself that coffee and donut. Whoop, whoop.
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Yes, come on. I hope you're having a dance to that. Swedish House Mafia and Lick Lee with Happiness Is So Sad. Well, we've got a few festivals going on, like little day festivals here in Watford. So let's stroll down to the Culture Corner and we can talk more about it. Well, one that you may have heard us advertising a fair bit this week is Hearts Pride. Yeah, it's back today in Cassiberry Park. It's kicking off at midday with the first live music happening on the main stage at 1 p.m. It's the 14th Hearts Pride to take place, and everyone is welcome. LGBTQ plus people, families, friends, allies, it's for everybody. It's a real sort of celebration of inclusivity that we have here in Watford, and people come dressed up, people just come casually. It doesn't matter if you just sort of randomly stumble across it when you're maybe walking the dog. Go and have a little look. You can get tickets on the door at £15, but if you can get them in advance as well, great, £12 if you book online. And there's going to be, yeah, a real mixture of live music that's going to be on the main stage. Also, lots of different local organisations have got stalls that you can chat to. They've got a bit of free merch for you to pick up. And one of my favourite things from Hearts Pride that was there last year and is back once again is their iconic dog show. Yeah, it is so much fun. They have different categories, and if you've got a dog, you can like parade it around, and there is a winner as well. It's great fun. I love it, and especially when the dogs dress up. Amazing. And well, a big bonus, our fabulous Tina Fuller. She's going to be down there this afternoon as well. She's going to be hosting the main stage. Get her. So if you want to go and say hello to lovely Tina, she would love that. So yeah, we've got lots of great stuff happening at Hearts Pride today. So go and check that out. If you want to get some tickets or just want to see more details of what's going to be on the stage, head to their website, heartspride.org. That's in Cassiberry Park today. Well, if you are not so much about the sort of sequin sparkle and rather like black, and you're thinking heavy metal, head-banging stuff, then if you want a day of live rock music, then why not head to the Pump House Theatre today? Yeah, there's a festival called Mind Over Metal, which is going to be a special day for raising money for Mind, but through metal music, heavy metal. It's bringing together some of the best local rock bands for a full day of live performances, culminating in a headline set towards later in the evening. So if you're a fan of classic rock, alternative rock, hard rock, or heavy metal, or simply just enjoy discovering great live local music, then this is an event not to be missed. And the best thing is, it is supporting a wonderful mental health charity like Mind. You can grab tickets over on Eventbrite. There's a special page for it. So if you just Google Mind Over Metal, it's and put Pump House Theatre, it will come up immediately. So the all-important details is today at the Pump House. Doors open at 3 p.m. First band is going to be on at 4 with the headliner at 9. So go and grab your tickets whilst you can. Those tickets are £16.96. I'm not too sure why specifically it's £16.96. I don't know if it's got any significance, but that's the price that is stated on the Eventbrite site. So yeah, go and support some local bands over at the Pump House for the Mind Over Metal Fest, especially if you do like your rock music, and that's going to be just for you. Well, let's think a little bit on the rocky side from Bieber. Doobie is going to come up in just a sec, but right now, Sky Newman with Man of the House.

think I found another favourite song of this week. Bieber Doobie with Sun Has Set. Yeah, that has grown on me massively. So good. You are listening to Vibe Breakfast with me, Rachel Wilkes. Not much longer to go with me, I'm afraid. Yeah, I'm going to have to pack things up. Get ready for Gazza coming into the studio. I will give you a rundown of what else is coming up for later today as well. But before I do, I think we deserve more music. I will try and squeeze in as much more as I can before I do say my au revoir. This is Holly Humberstone and White Noise.

Well, I hope you're dancing around like I am to that. Carlita and Sophie Tucker with Manhattan. Well, I am going to have to start wrapping this baby up and saying goodbye, but I would recommend keep on listening to Vibe 107.6, because right after me, you got good old Gazza. He's going to be in from 11 till 1, keeping those feel-good vibes going for your Saturday morning and early afternoon. If ever you want to see the full schedule of what's happening here at Vibe, then heads up, head over to our website, vibe1076.co.uk, and you'll find all the details there of all the different presenters we have, a timetable of when we're on, at what times, on what days. So if there's any presenters that you particularly like, or any particular shows that you like, because we do have a few specialist shows that fall throughout the week that might be your kind of thing, then you'll find all the details there over on the website. So once again, that address, vibe1076.co.uk. Just hit the schedules tab on the main homepage, and that'll bring up all the different days right there. Now, before I do say goodbye, I do want to play you some more tracks. I just can't help myself. Here's Bella Kay, and I Deserve Better.

0: Charlie Puth and the epic sound of Kenny G's saxophone with Cry. Oh, that's such like an 80s throwback, isn't it? Love it. Well, that does bring me to a close now, officially. Yep. I know I was saying I was going to say goodbye and I kept sort of putting it off, but no, I really must go now. That's it from me, Rachel Wilkes. I will be back with you next week from Thursday, 6 till 9 in the morning. I will see you then. Have a lovely weekend.
1: 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Have a good day. Goodbye from the Breakfast Show.
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9: Top stories this hour. A number of people have died following a crash involving a police vehicle on the A66 near Middlesbrough. Cleveland police say it happened at South Bank just before 4 o'clock this morning. Our correspondent, Barnaby Papadopoulos, has been reading over a statement from the North East Ambulance Service.
10: We sent 14 ambulance resources to the scene, including emergency ambulance crews, a specialist paramedic, and a doctor from Great North Air Ambulance Service. Despite the best efforts of everyone attending, a number of patients died at the scene.
9: Prince Harry has been given a week to pay his share of an initial £9.5 million to the publisher of the Daily Mail after losing a privacy case. It comes as the Duchess of Sussex is believed to be in talks to star in the Netflix series The Gentleman. It's thought that could be behind Harry and Meghan's upcoming move back to the UK. Political journalist Zoe Grundewald says it ruins what could have been a family reunion.
11: A lot of people thought that might be a good thing, especially because the King hadn't been very well recently. But all of this has been overshadowed by this huge court case, which basically meant not only did they lose their case, but the judge said they knew before they launched it the evidence was insufficient, yeah. So they're going to have to pay more.
9: A six-year-old girl has become the fourth member of a family to die after getting into difficulty in water off the Sussex coast. Saya El-Kawaz passed away in hospital after being rescued by emergency crews on Tuesday in Shoreham. The number of men living with prostate cancer in the UK has risen by 100,000 in 6 years. Around 600,000 men are now living with the disease, with more than 68,000 diagnosed every year. There are warnings a popular stuffed toy for adults poses a serious risk of suffocation if placed with young children. The product by soft toy brand Snuggly is weighted with glass beads to create the sensation of a hug. And the Premier League's back, with Manchester United heading to Hull this lunchtime. Arsenal have already put down a marker with a comfortable 3-0 win over Coventry last night. There are three matches at 3 p.m, including newly promoted Ipswich at home to Sunderland. From Sky News, I'm Stevie Shillinglaw.
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13: Good morning and welcome along to Gazza's lunchtime selection. Thanks to Rachel for another great breakfast show. She'll be back with you next week. We have got a packed show for you today. Oh, we have got a packed show for you. Oh, we've got the 12 o'clock rock. We've got three of a kind today for a special one-off session. And we've got a whole heap of great tunes kicking off with some Cat's Eye. This is Vibe on your Saturday morning.

0: It's in the Cat's Eye. And it's called Animal. Sorry, she's gone now. Okay, what's happening in your world? You can let us know on our social medias, our platforms. You can text me 80818 if you want to get involved in the show. Start your message with Vibe. That's all you need to do. So how are you this morning? I hope we find you well and ready forward to face the weekend. Temperature-wise today is going to be... And the weather, well, the weather, of course, is going to be remaining dry. A little bit more clouds coming through for us today. 21 is going to be our top temperature. Currently in Tolpitch Lane, it's 17.
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Son of Gracie Abraham, so Look at My Life. So here we are on 22nd of August. It's slipping by slowly, the years, isn't it? We're going to look at the musical history today. Unfortunately, we've lost a lot of people today. We'll be doing our very own tribute to Frank Beard from ZZ Top on the 12 o'clock rock today. Something to look forward to there. I've given it away who we're playing now. But there we go. A little tribute to Frank Beard, who we passed this week. Now, also passing on the 21st of August. Or 2021, I'll get it right in a minute. Brian Travers, the British saxophonist with AB40, died at age 62, as did Nicholas Ashford from half of the Ashford and Simpson, died of complications due to a throat cancer. Remember, they had a single in the charts in the 80s called Solid. We was going to try and find to play that for you, but we can't, so there you go. Right, so going back to the birthday files today, Dua Lipa was born on this day in 1995, as was this lady. Tori Amos has a birthday today. She was born on this day in 1963. So in essence to that, a little bit of Tori Amos on her birthday. This is Professional Widow on Vibe.

So happy birthday to Tori Amos, and that's Professional Widow. Big, big tune on the dance floors in the back in this day. Tonight to mix with that tune. What's that, kids? Yeah, mixing. Remember those days on vinyl? Very much so. Now, with a friend of the show who's not been very well lately, Trevor Nelson, who's been diagnosed with brain tumours. He's had an operation now. We thought we'd do a tribute to him today because he's an absolute brilliant DJ, one of my heroes as well, and he plays some absolutely brilliant tunes. He's brought out a load of albums, so I brought some albums in for my own personal collection, so we'll be having three songs from that selection a little bit later on in the show. And this week we're doing three of a kind instead of two of a kind because I couldn't decide which two to play, but three we got away with. So we're going to play three songs from Trevor Nelson's collection, his albums, a little bit later in the show. Don't forget also 12 o'clock rock with a tribute to Frank Beard.

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0: It finishes like that then, does it? Thanks very much for the heads up. Okay, now today, 22nd of August, 12 noon till 10 p.m. tonight. Casbury Park is the place to go. It's the 14th Hearts Pride, and everyone is welcome to the LGBTQ and people and families and friends and allies as well. Now, the theme of the park that is Thrive, focus on well-being, inclusion in the community as well, and resilience. There's so much going on there today. There's the big 10 hours of entertainment, big top main stage, community stage, well-being marquee as well. There's a young people's zone, people sports zone, emergency services zone, of course, market zone, and also the iconic dog show is back in town too. There's an incredible acts taking place. There's Jamie B from Hensley Union J, London Gay Men's Choir is taking place, and also all about Elton Tiger Jazz and so much more. And the thing is, the best thing about it all is Tina Fuller is hosting the main stage. So if you want to go and see Tina in the flesh, that's where she is today. She's hosting Hearts Pride in Casbury Park. And it's only, you can still pay on the door £15 for the day, which I think for 10 hours of worth of entertainment is well worth the money.
1: Tractor, I can't bear.

sound of the Scripts and Crowd were singing Wonderwall. You don't have to wait till 1993. It's happening again at football matches now.

I went to the telly box last night. I've got a little bit of a thing for Sky Arts at the moment. They're going to show some great documentaries on there. And last night was no different. It was about Queen last night and all the behind-the-scenes stuff and when Freddie died and stuff like that, and the tribute, the concert which they all put together and the rehearsal to it. It was absolutely great programme and great insight into Queen behind the scenes, which I love. You know I love all the behind-the-scenes stuff. So that was happening last night. And did you know that Queen's singer Freddie Mercury, he was born with four extra front teeth in his upper jaw, giving him his distinct smile? But you didn't know that, did you?

0: Santa Joe Corey and off of college. It was disappeared off the screen straight away. It's marvellous, isn't it? We're going to bring back to you something we used to do on the shows years ago from the Bet You Didn't Know file. That's where the Freddie Mercury story come from, that he's got four extra front teeth. Did you know that? No, you didn't know that. And these are things that you didn't know also. The pocket in the jeans, you know, the little tiny pocket? That was a design to hold a pocket watch. But the pocket watches soon went out of fashion, but the jeans carried on being made with this little slot in there for them. And also, did you know the number 1,000 is the only... all the numbers up to 1,000 do not contain A.
1: This is a game. Whatever I play to you,

0: Santa Barry Can't Swim and Dance, Dance, Dance. Bit of a dancey tune, don't you think? Wrapped up the first hour then, we're coming back with a 12 o'clock rock with our tribute to Frank Beard, the one who didn't have a beard in ZZ Top, who passed away this week. Anyway, 12 o'clock rock is on the way, something you get your teeth into and turn it up nice and loud. We're back after the news.
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6: Top stories this hour. Multiple people have died in a crash on the A66 near Middlesbrough after a police pursuit involving a suspicious vehicle. The police watchdog's looking into the circumstances of the collision, which happened just before 4 a.m. this morning. Prince Harry and six other high-profile claimants have been given a week to pay an initial £9.5 million to the Daily Mail's publisher. It's after they lost a High Court privacy case. It comes as reports suggest Meghan could return to acting with a role in the Netflix series The Gentleman. Elsa Anderson is a former press secretary to the late Queen Elizabeth. She has this advice for the Duke and Duchess on their return to the UK.
7: I would say be low-key when you come back. Settle your children into their new school. That's your top priority. And just, you know, take it gently, take it slowly. Don't try and take the spotlight off members of the royal family who are actually working royals.
6: The US has slammed a 50% tariff on £14.6 billion worth of goods from Canada, which has vowed to retaliate. Trade talks between the two countries have broken down, with Canadian Prime Minister Mark Carney declaring America has changed. A Russian strike on a shopping centre in Ukrainian President Volodymyr Zelensky's hometown has killed 16 people. Dozens more were injured in the attack on Kryvyi Rih. The Ukrainian leaders described it as a double-tap strike, in which an initial wave of drones hit the area, followed by a second wave.
8: Authorities are gathering information on everyone who may have been in that shopping centre. This is an absolute atrocity committed by the Russians. They're nothing but beasts. We will definitely respond.
6: A six-year-old girl has died in hospital after getting into difficulty off the Shoreham coast in West Sussex on Tuesday. Her parents and older sister also lost their lives in the incident. And Manchester United start their Premier League campaign at newly promoted Hull. Kick-off is in around half an hour. Marcus Rashford is on the bench. That's despite being given the number 9 shirt earlier. From Sky News, I'm Stevie Shillinglaw.
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0: Just after 12 then on a Saturday means one thing. It's time for the 12 o'clock rock. As we said, we lost, he died of a complication to a breathing apparatus thing. Frank Lee Beard was born on the 11th of June 1949 in Texas and brought up in Irving. He met Dusty Hill, the other member of the band, while they were playing in the same band in they were called the Warlocks, and it was in the Fort Worth Club. We met them together and then decided to make ZZ Top, and these are the guys. There's only one of them left now. But R.A.P. Frank for the rest of the week.

from the album from 1983, that's Eliminator. It's ZZ Top and Sharp the Dressed Man with R.A.P. to the Frank Beard, who was the drummer who died this week. There'll be another one on the show for you next time, next week at the same time.

going to come on the show this morning. Well, this afternoon we're now. After it's just slipped past 12 o'clock, you know. We're going to be having three of a kind. We normally do two of a kind, at two songs from one artist, but this week we're doing three because we're doing friend of the show, Trevor Nelson, who's not been well lately, and he's got these fantastic soul albums out with some three classic tracks we're going to play for you. I couldn't decide which two to play, so I thought we're going to do three today, just for Trevor, the friend of the show, and we wish him a speedy recovery.

0: song where the keyboards are played on the instead of the bass for the guitar. Just rubbish information, really. Vibe 107.6. Now, we were talking about things that you didn't know earlier on. I found another one, another fact, which is amazing. Bill Gates, the man who invented Microsoft by himself, has got a gold card from McDonald's, which means he can go into any McDonald's worldwide. We're talking worldwide, remember. It's Bill Gates we're talking about, probably one of the richest men alive. And he can get a free McDonald's at any place, any location in the world. He's got this gold card which they gave to him because he apparently he supported them when they first started, and he was given this card, and now he's got this gold card which means he's free McDonald's.
1: 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We'll get back to the big tunes next.
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0: sound of Gigi Perez and the Sailor Song Vibe 107.6. We are going to be still playing one of my personal favourites, which is I brought in on vinyl to play. And it starts with these lines, Summer in the City. Can you think which one it is? I bet not. Okay, one more song before we do the tribute to Trevor Nelson.
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That's the sound of Carly Rae Jepsen and Don't Leave Me on the Dance Floor. Abandoned in the middle of the floor. Not able to move.

further ado then, we're going to play you some songs that Trevor Nelson loves to play. And this is the first one being The Change and Gloria of Love.

sound of change with Luther Vandross, Lon Lee's vocals. He was a backing singer with them first, and then they upped him and said, try him as a first, or, you know, our singer. Try him as our lead singer. And he got the job, and there you go.

Not been very well lately, and he's got these albums that are out which play all the soul classics on them, and they're absolutely brilliant. So we thought we'd bring in a couple of these albums and play some songs from these albums for you today, because he's had a brain tumour, but hopefully he'll fully recover and be back on Radio 2 before we know it. I absolutely love the songs that he plays, and that was Change and the Glow of Love with Luther Vandross as lead vocalist. Talking to Luther Vandross, he does like a bit of Luther, and this is Luther in himself in his entirety.

Santa Luca Vandross and Never Too Much. Trevor will be to Trevor Nelson, who's not been well lately. We're playing three of his songs on his albums, which he calls the best of soul, and he's not wrong. Next band we're going to play for you then from his album, Trevor Nelson's album, that is. It's Mantronix, a band from New York City that had this out in the 80s.

0: Santa Mantronics and Got to Have Your Love. The guy in the band called Mantronic actually said that he wrote that song especially to get it played on the radio. He didn't do wrong, did he? Then it got to number four in the chart back in the 80s. We'll be returning to Two of a Kind next week, where we play two songs from one artist. We've had some great fun with that as well. It's coming back next week, guaranteed. Got some Noah Horan on the way and Adelia, and then we'll be playing my song, the one I bring along from home and play it for you on the vinyl sessions.
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Sun and Niall Horan. Tastes is so good. Before we play my personal collection, we got a song called Eight in LA by Adelia.

Time to play the vinyl, kids. I bought this on the vinyl. This band are a very, very unsung band. Absolutely clever. And did you get the right answer when I said this song starts with Summer in the City? Did you remember which one it was? Of course, it's Aztec Camera. Bought this then and bought their album as well. And this is obviously appears on their album. So this is the single version for you. And Gazza's Golden Nugget on Saturday.

0: my personal collection, as Aztec Camera. Somewhere in my heart. There'll be another one on the show for you next week from my personal collection on... Wrapping up the show then for today. Thanks for your company. I hope you enjoyed the show. I shall be back with you tomorrow morning at 11 a.m. If not, I'll see you on the rewind Monday through Wednesday. Have yourselves a fantastic day. Tina Fuller, she's next.
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8: Top stories this hour. A number of people have died following a crash involving a police vehicle on the A66 near Middlesbrough. Cleveland police say it happened at South Bank just before 4 o'clock this morning. The police watchdogs launched an investigation following claims of a pursuit involving officers. Our correspondent Barnaby Papadopoulos has a statement from the North East Ambulance Service.
9: We sent 14 ambulance resources to the scene, including emergency ambulance crews, a specialist paramedic and a doctor from Great North Air Ambulance Service. Despite the best efforts of everyone attending, a number of patients died at the scene.
8: Prince Harry and six other high-profile claimants that lost a High Court privacy case against the Daily Mail's publisher have a week to pay nearly £10 million. It comes as reports suggest the Duchess of Sussex will make a return to acting. Russia's been deprived of millions of dollars as one of its largest oil refineries has been hit by Ukraine. Meanwhile, rescuers are still in the Ukrainian president's hometown of Kyiv after a strike there killed at least 16 people. Cases of prostate cancer have surged in the UK, with one man being diagnosed every 8 minutes. Macmillan Cancer Support says the number of men living with the disease in the UK has ramped up by nearly 100,000 since 2020. Soho House founder Nick Jones, who survived prostate cancer, is calling for more screenings.
10: There is much more awareness of prostate cancer. High-profile men like Chris Hoy, Jeremy Clarkson, David Cameron are talking about it, and they're all urging men to get tested. There is screening programs for all other major cancers. Why is there not for the biggest cancer of men?
8: Trade talks between the US and Canada have broken down, with Mark Carney claiming America has changed. The Canadian PMs vowed to match Donald Trump's tariffs dollar for dollar. And workers at East Midlands Railway will stage fresh strikes in a dispute over train safety. RMT members will walk out for 48 hours from next Sunday, and then again for 24 hours in mid-September. From Sky News, I'm Stevie Schillinglaw.
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11: 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I am Tina Fuller. It's lovely to have you with me.

FT, Becky Hill and Charlie XCX starting off the show with Camera. How are you doing? Saturday afternoon, we are reunited. I'm in my happy place. And you got me all the way through until four today. Amazing stuff. Massive thanks to Gazza. Always a brilliant show. And the little dance-off that we have handing over. Yeah, this is probably the only time that I wish that we had like a little webcam in the studio. Like literally, the only time.

0: Well, it's Griffin and Save My Love. Now, if you want to save the love of your accountant, then just, well, advertise with us. Quite frankly, we'll get you into the awareness and the kind of like the, you know, the forefront of people's minds of about 25,000 people minimum. We're also in the Harlequin as well, so you're going to catch all the people through there. That's about 350,000 people a week. It's a huge amount. So the next time you can't find a parking space easily, remember that. Either way, all I need you to do is listen to the ads. They're coming up next. 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
2: What's going on in Watford this summer? 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

Started at 12, so you might already be there and you're just not listening to me. Rude. But also, I'd rather you were there, quite frankly. Castlebury Park in Watford's hosting the 14th Hearts Pride and everybody is welcome. You haven't got to be part of the LGBTQ plus family. But it is open to families, friends and allies as well. They have got so much going on. This year's theme, it's Pride and Thrive. It's focusing on well-being and inclusion, connection and resilience. All the stuff that a good community really thrives on. Pride, it's a celebration, but it's also about visibility, community, support and belonging, but it's packed full of incredible acts. Things to do, there's 10 hours of entertainment that is going to be in a tent, so let's just leave that there. We've also got a big top main stage, CEX community stage, a well-being marquee, a children and young people zone, a sports zone, emergency services zone. Hello, thank you very much, first responders. And also a market zone as well. Oh, by the way, yeah, the iconic dog show is back. Some of the incredible lineup includes Jamie Hensley from Union J, London Gay Men's Chorus, All About Elton, and our very own Tiger Jazz. Oh, so good. And you might have a little special surprise if you get down there early enough. Adults, £12 in advance, £15 on the day. Young people aged 13 to 17 are only a tenner. Family ticket is £35 on the day. Under 13s are free. But if you are under 13, please do take a responsible adult with you. If you, however, need a free essential companion ticket, they're also available for eligible attendees. And just go. If you're not sure what it's about and you just want to have a little look, then go on over to their website. That is heartspride.org. I'll see you there.

Weather today's not looking too bad, to be honest. 21 degrees the high, sunny intervals. Feels a little bit more like 19, though. After the rain, it's kind of cooled down a little bit, hasn't it? 5% chance of that happening today. Sunny intervals through this afternoon, but to be honest, I think it's going to be clear and dry and lovely. I mean, what a life.

0: hour done already. This studio time is just as doubly fast as normal time is. Honestly, I just hope I don't age that quick, quite frankly, between you and me. I don't think I do, actually. Do I? No, don't answer that.
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0: Top stories this hour. Two on-duty Cleveland police officers are among seven people who've died in a crash on the A66 near Middlesbrough. The crash involved a patrol car and Volkswagen Passat following a chase early this morning. The major road on Teesside's to remain closed for some time. A charity says one man's diagnosed with prostate cancer in the UK every 8 minutes. Macmillan's analysis suggests 600,000 people are living with the disease, up 100,000 since 2020. Soho House founder Nick Jones, who survived prostate cancer, says there's a major reason the number of cases is going up.
8: There is much more awareness of prostate cancer. High-profile men like Chris Hoy, Jeremy Clarkson, David Cameron are talking about it, and they're all urging men to get tested. There is screening programs for all other major cancers. Why is there not for the biggest cancer of men?
0: Prince Harry and six other high-profile claimants have been given a week to pay an initial £9.5 million to the Daily Mail's publisher. It's after they lost a High Court privacy case. A food company has apologised over concerns four products could contain bacteria which can cause kidney failure. Summit Foods has recalled the items, including the Snacksters chicken fajita wrap. A Russian strike on a shopping centre in the Ukrainian President Volodymyr Zelensky's hometown has killed 16 people. He's described it as a double-tap strike in which an initial wave of drones hit the area, followed by a second wave.
9: Authorities are gathering information on everyone who may have been in that shopping centre. This is an absolute atrocity committed by the Russians. They're nothing but beasts. We will definitely respond.
0: It comes a day after a Ukrainian drone attack on Russia left one person dead. And FIFA President Gianni Infantino has been asked to stay away from a youth tournament after his attempted World Cup sell-off. Football leadership in the Dominican Republic say his presence would undermine the children's matches. Infantino has dodged questions about the situation. From Sky News, I'm AJ Walsh.
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10: 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I am Tina Fuller with you through till four today.

how are you going with all the kind of like returning to the football stuff? Were you there last Sunday when they had the whole Kenny Jacket surfer banner? Like, I didn't know that's actually what it was called, but it's called a surfer banner because it surfs over the top of the crowd. See? Yeah, clever. I just thought it was like a flag. Yeah, I could just do so much more. Honestly, you know me, I'm always a little bit extra, so I feel like I've let the side down a little bit. But the 1881, absolute legends. You know they drove to Poland to go and get it because the delivery company that was in charge of getting it here, big enough to get into the back of a transit van, by the way, not some small little package you can leave on your doorstep, wasn't sure they were going to get it here by Sunday. So the 1881 got in the van, drove to Poland, went and got it, bought it back, did a rehearsal, smashed it out on Sunday. Absolutely top tier effort, chaps. Take my hat off to you if I was wearing one.

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back, Mr. Samuel Smith. This, oh, it's good, isn't it? It's got the Two City Chorus in it as well, which I love a bit of kind of gospel vibes. Oh, Mother, yes. It's almost like he called my name. I mean, who do I even think I am?

0: Neverland.
1: How did you go with your GCSEs?
2: I mean, it's a massive day, isn't it? Honestly, I remember exactly where I was when I got my GCSE results. I was in France on a water sports holiday with school, and we all had to queue up and use the phone one by one. I didn't do particularly well, to be honest. I had a few like decent things. I got an A in art, and then I think I got a B in textiles and a C in French and C in science. I got a B in French and textiles. So like, kind of like, you know, I've got life skills qualifications. I didn't really do anything academic, not my thing at all. But if you are receiving your GCSE results this week, and you mustn't forget to check out West Harts College, because I'm an alumni from them and I personally recommend amazing. They got a wide range of exciting courses that are focused on preparing you for the modern jobs market, which is so important. I got my job through doing that. So I did like a motor vehicle engineering and electricals course, and it got me a work experience with BMW. 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I mean, it opens doors 100%. You're sure to be able to find a course that's going to transform your ambitions into a career just like mine did. Depends on your chosen course, however. Just jump into either Watford or Hemel Hempstead campus. Just have a look before you go. From GCSE results day onwards to secure your place. More info at westharts.ac for further information.

I'm not going to fib to you, and I'm always going to admit when I don't know something, because honestly, we're all just human, aren't we? And we can't know all the things. Although it's kind of my job to sort of like know a lot of the kind of current affairs, sort of media kind of stuff. So when I learned that this new track from Taylor Swift, I Knew It, I Knew You, was from Toy Story, after I'd played it about 20 times, I was a little bit embarrassed. So don't let that happen to you.

0: what's going on in Watford this summer? The council's big screen showing blockbuster movies will be at Pondside from Monday the 3rd to Sunday the 9th of August, and at Woodside Playing Fields from Monday the 10th to Sunday the 16th of August. 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
7: Top story this hour. Seven people have been killed in a crash involving a police car on the A66 near Middlesbrough this morning. Two on-duty Cleveland officers are among those who've died. The road on Teesside's to remain closed for some time. A woman's been given permission to appeal her jail sentence for the death of her baby while on the run in 2023. Anna Bates has the details.
8: The trial of 39-year-old Constance Martin and her partner Mark Gordon heard they'd fled authorities to prevent Victoria being taken into care. It sparked a 7-week manhunt before both were convicted of manslaughter and child cruelty. Their baby died in a tent on the South Downs in southern England. Constance Martin's been granted permission to appeal her 14-year prison term, though no court date's been set yet.
7: New analysis of this summer's wildfires suggests they're spreading further, burning for longer and getting closer to homes. It's as the Fire Brigade Union's warning recent investment in resources is a drop in the ocean. It's been the worst fire season on record in England and Wales. Alexander Hells from the European Forest Institute.
9: Yes, it was predicted, but of course it still takes everybody by surprise that landscapes that never had a fire problem go up in flames like this. They are getting bigger and more intense. This is clearly, if this is not a wake-up call this year, then I don't know what else we need.
7: Analysis suggests more than 50 baby food products examined breached two or more voluntary guidelines introduced a year ago. They're designed to monitor sugar content. In sport, Manchester United suffered a shock 2-0 defeat at Hull in their opening Premier League game of the season. The newly promoted club are the bookmakers' favourite for relegation. Pierre Sarge takes charge of his first competitive game as Crystal Palace boss at Everton. And Dolly Parton says she's still healing after going through hard times with health issues. The country music star admitted she put her own health to the side while caring for her husband before his death last year. The 80-year-old singer was forced to pull out of an appearance at her Dollywood theme park this month. From Sky News, I'm AJ Walsh.
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10: 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I am Tina Fuller. It's lovely to have you with me. Sienna Spiro, Great Expectations starting this hour. It's just gone 3 o'clock. You're tuned in to Vibe 107.6 with me, Tina Fuller, on the Saturday Vibe Show. This is where your kind of second half of your Saturday starts.

David Rexha, David Guetta and Sad Girls. I love that tune. I love it more than going to the beach, quite frankly, because I kind of like a ball. But we do have a beach here that I thoroughly recommend you going to. If you fancy a trip to the seaside this summer, all you got to do is get yourself to the big beach. You don't even have to leave town. It opens Friday, 14th of August, so it's already well up and running. And it's running all the way through till Sunday, August 30th. It's right next to Watford Central Library. And it is going to be open every day from 10 a.m. until 4. Best of all, doesn't cost a thing. It is completely free. You're going to literally find tons of sand, some deck chairs, buckets and spades and beach toys so you can build a sand castle, enjoy a picnic, or maybe just simply sit back and soak up a little bit of summer weather while I've still got it because rain. Oh. And if you get hungry and thirsty, plenty of cafes, restaurants and takeaways nearby town centre to go and have a little schmooze around. It's all part of the Watford programme of free and low-cost summer events, helping families make the most of the school holidays. So if you do fancy some seaside fun without the traffic and the train fare, big beach right here in Watford. You're welcome.

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1: What's going on in Watford this summer? 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

if you did happen to go to Stanmore Sire Station's open day last Sunday, huge thanks, actually, for making it there. Because it was a massive turnout, apparently. I heard from my contact at the station, like, because you know I've got my fingers in all of these pies. It was a really, really well-attended event. And if I've had anything to do with getting you there, then like, I am super happy because we're huge, huge allies of all our first responders here at Vibe. And stuff like that really means the world. So thank you very much from me.

Okay, it's a full vibe K-pop takeover. BTS and Swim. I really like this. Going straight into Cat's Eye and Animal. I really like this too. I mean, am I happy? Yes.

MK, Poppy Bascom and Zone, which is where I am exactly, because I've just got all dressed for Pride and I am out of here at 4 and straight into Casterbury Park. So if you fancy coming and joining me, I am going to be there. Come find me, come say hello. It'd be lovely to see you. And we'll just have a really good time, yeah? Excellent.

0: Right, that's out for me. I am going to see you tomorrow right here on Vibe for something a little bit more relaxed. Chilled vibes. Sunday morning is the only way to start the second half of your weekend. And I kind of just choose all the tunes. So first hour, super chill. Second hour, a little bit less chill, but classics. Amazing sing-along stuff. And then the third hour, it's just kind of like, well, beach club vibes. So if you're at the beach, put me on. It's perfect company. On your mirror.
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3: 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Five.
4: The top stories this hour. Two police officers are among seven people killed in a crash on Teesside. The Cleveland Force says a Volkswagen Passat was travelling the wrong way down the A66 near Middlesbrough this morning when it hit a patrol car going in the right direction. Redcar MP Anna Turley says the officers should have come home. The Home Secretary's also offered her support. A student killed in a sword attack at a high school in Sweden has been identified as a 17-year-old girl. An 18-year-old suspect's been arrested in the city of Fagersta. The number of men living with prostate cancer in the UK has surged by 100,000 since 2020. Macmillan Cancer Support says the latest figures show more than 68,000 men are newly diagnosed in the UK each year. Anthony Cunliffe from the charity explains why we have seen such an increase.
5: One is a growing population, so more people being diagnosed with cancer. I think one of the other reasons is just increased awareness of prostate cancer, partly because of campaigns to make people aware. And then in particular, regarding prostate cancer, we have seen some quite significant celebrities be diagnosed.
4: Wildfires in the UK so far this year have burned an area the size of Cardiff. Satellite data shows more land has been scorched over the past two summers than the previous 5 years combined. In sport, Manchester United have suffered a first Premier League defeat to Hull, losing 2-0 in their opening game of the new season. Hopes had been high for Michael Carrick's side after he led them to a third place in the previous top flight campaign.
6: We came here to win, like we do any game, so to not take anything away is hugely disappointing. It's not more than that, it's not less than that, it's a one game that we're disappointed we haven't won, so got to soak it up and come back stronger.
4: And there are warnings a popular stuffed toy for adults poses a suffocation risk for kids. The product safety watchdog says the Snuggly Teddy should be kept out of reach for children, despite the brand's website saying it's safe. The toy is weighted with glass beads to create the sensation of a hug. From Sky News, I'm AJ Walsh.
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7: Let's go then. Just gone 4 p.m. on your Saturday afternoon. You're hanging out with me, Lewis, until 7. Coming up, some jazzy. First, let's start with Ariana Grande.

Georgia Smith and Alive. Wizkid on that as well. It's Lewis of Hype 107.6. And right now, this is absolutely epic. Ellie Goulding's got a brand new song out. It's the third single from her upcoming album, I Know Too Much. The song is inspired by the electronic music she grew up with and brings together uplifting dance, piano house, and those classic all-night rave vibes. Ellie herself described it as a happy place and a track that gave her a sense of freedom. Turn this up nice and loud, please, on your Saturday afternoon. Brand new Ellie Goulding, Ravers, is playing at 4:10. What an anthem this is.

0: Bella Kay and I Deserve Better. It's Lewis of 5107.6 with a huge song on the way from Hugo in a minute, Moving to the Sun. It's epic. I'm getting it on in the next couple of minutes alongside Alex Warren.
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Alex Warren and Rescuer playing at 5107.6 with Lewis on your Saturday afternoon. Thanks so much for being here. If you fancy saying hey, send me an X at 5107.6. And right now, say now, millions.

Barry Can't Swim and Dance, Dance, Dance, playing at 5.07.6. Hey, Lewis on for your Saturday afternoon. It's quite a sunny one today, but not as hot as it has been over the past couple of weeks. I'm glad, though. The heat just gets too much for me. What is your Saturday afternoon saying? Get me on the socials. It's at 5.07.6, and I'll do my very best to get you on the show between now and 7, okay? And let's get into Charlie XCX. This

December 10 and Us Against the World. It's Lewis of Vibe 107.6, keeping the tunes flowing for your Saturday afternoon. Let's not mess around. Let's get into Joel Corry, Whisper.

0: Borsa and Magnetic playing at 5.07.6. Lewis on for your Saturday afternoon. Now you're probably thinking, Lewis, how on earth are you going to beat the 4 p.m. hour? Well, do you know what? It's going to be tough. I'm not going to lie. It's going to be a tough one, but I'm going to do my very best for you. So just stay right there. You might be.
1: What's going on in Watford this summer? 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
2: The top stories this hour. The Prime Minister says he's devastated to hear two police officers and five other people have died in a crash on Teesside this morning. A Volkswagen Passat was travelling the wrong way down the A66 when it hit a patrol car which was heading in the right direction near Middlesbrough. Cleveland Police Chief Constable Victoria Fullers paid tribute to PC Matthew Blades and PC Tom Clough.
3: This is an incredibly sad day for Cleveland. These were brave officers, protecting our communities and serving our residents who didn't return home to their families at the end of their shift.
2: A woman convicted of manslaughter over the death of her baby in 2023 has been given permission to appeal her sentence. Constance Martin was on the run with her partner when her daughter Victoria died in a tent. Ukraine's hit one of Russia's biggest oil refineries. It's after 16 people were killed in an attack on Vladimir Zelensky's hometown. Severe storms have hit the east coast of America. Rainwater is pouring into underground train stations in New York City, with cars seen floating on roads in Brooklyn. In sport, Hull have beaten Manchester United 2-0 in their first game back in the Premier League for 9 years. It's also the first time they've won against today's visitors in a league match since they met in the old second division in 1974. Boss Sergei Yakirovich says it's given his team a huge confidence boost.
4: This is maybe the key, because I have to convince my players that we are capable to play on this level. Because we showed last season we are strong, very mentally strong, and that we can compete against everyone.
2: Hull gained promotion through the championship playoffs last season. And FIFA president Gianni Infantino's brushed off questions from a reporter with a string of bold gags. He's been asked to stay away from a youth tournament in the Dominican Republic over concerns he'd be a distraction after his botched attempt to sell off stakes in the World Cup. From Sky News, I'm AJ Walsh.
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5: Just gone 5 p.m. You've got Lewis hanging out with you for the next couple of hours. And you fancy a trip to the beach without actually leaving Watford? Well, more details on that in the next couple of minutes. First, though, let's get into brand new music from Samba. My Body Is Ready.

Gracie Abrams and Look at My Life. It's Lewis of Hype 107.6 on your Saturday afternoon. Thanks for being here. And do you fancy a trip to the seaside this summer without actually leaving Watford? Well, good news, because the Big Beach is returning to town. Well, it has returned. It opened on Friday, August the 14th, and it runs right through until Sunday, August the 30th, so next Sunday. And it's next to the Watford Central Library. The beach will be open every day from 10 a.m. until 4 p.m. And best of all, it's completely free. You'll find tons of sand, deck chairs, buckets, spades, beach toys, so you can build a sandcastle, enjoy a picnic, or simply sit back and soak up a bit of summer weather. 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So if you fancy some seaside fun without the traffic and the train fare, the Big Beach is here in Watford, next to the Watford Central Library, every day up until next Sunday between 10 a.m. and 4 p.m. Get down there. And right now, this is Role Model, High Hopes 3000.

0: Lucas Graham and Second Chance. Hey, it's me, Lucas, at 5107.6. Hope you're doing good. Keep your shouts coming in. It's at 5107.6. Get me on the socials, and I'll play you some David Guetta alongside Cameron Whitcomb next.
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Ollie Humberstone and White Noise of 5107.6 Lewis on for your Saturday afternoon. Now, I have seen this next guy everywhere across the socials. I don't know how my algorithm got to him, but I'm glad it did because he is incredible. He's a former American Idol contestant who's quickly becoming a rising star. Released in March 2026 from his Deepwater EP, this is called The Kingdom of Fear. His name is Cameron Whitcomb, and I am super excited to get him on. He's really, really good. Have a listen to this.

Gaga and Doechii, Runway. Coming up for 5:45 on your Saturday afternoon, Lewis with you. Louis Tomlinson, Lemonade, is coming up after another X1 Dia right now. Should we get into some Niall Horan? Tastes so good. Double X1 Dias back to back. Sorting you out.

Adele and In LA, released last month. The track was inspired by a trip back to her hometown in Bratislava, Slovakia, and a collection of old photos of her mum. Adele says it's a tribute to dreamers everywhere and a reminder that you don't have to be in LA to make it. Love, love, love that. So Lewis, a Vibe 107.6, let's get into another female talent now. I've seen this lady crop up all over the socials recently. She is doing incredibly well. Her name is Stella Lefty. It's called Boston. You already know it. Sing it.

0: Take that and you're a superstar. Time just flies when you're having fun. Thanks for choosing Vibe 107.6. It's me, Lewis, soundtracking your Saturday afternoon. Let's get into Saturday evening next, and we are going bigger and better.
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6: Top stories this hour. Two police officers are among seven people who've been killed in a crash on the A66 near Middlesbrough on Teesside. PC's Matthew Blades, who was 37, and 38-year-old Tom Clough were in a patrol car when they were hit by a Volkswagen Passat going the wrong way. Cleveland Police Chief Constable Victoria Fullers called it an incredibly sad day.
7: Earlier today, the Deputy Chief Constable and I visited Matthew and Tom's families to offer our condolences, support one another, and begin to come to terms with this unimaginable loss.
6: Constance Martin's been granted permission to appeal her 14-year prison term for the death of her baby. She and her partner Mark Gordon were convicted of manslaughter and child cruelty after a 7-week manhunt in 2023. Two men aged in their 20s and 50s have been arrested after reports of a stabbing in County Antrim this morning. The Police Service of Northern Ireland were called to Newton Abbey just before 8:30. 23% of baby food products from 9 leading brands have been found to contain too much sugar. That's 1 year on from a new voluntary guideline. In some cases, there were more than 3 times the recommended limit. The industry has until February to make changes. Mums Laura in Denver and grandmother Deb in Derby want to see action.
8: Sugar is addictive. There's natural sugars, which obviously are completely fine, and then you've got the sugars that are added. Why are they needed?
9: I think, oh, you're giving them healthy things, and then in context, it's not actually that healthy for them.
10: Sort this sugar out. Sort it out.
6: In sport, Hull have marked their return to the Premier League with a shock 2-0 win against Manchester United. Ipswich are also underway with a victory after scoring late to beat Sunderland 2-1. And from Monday, delivery drivers will earn minimum wage in Australia in a move described as a world first. It's thought similar laws could be rolled out in the UK. It's after years of gig economy drivers struggling with low pay. From Sky News, I'm AJ Walsh.
10: For more news headlines, head to our website at vibe1076.co.uk.
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0: Saturday evening has officially kicked off. It's me, Lewis, with you for the next hour. The biggest and best songs across Southwest Hearts to come between now and then. Let's start 6 p.m. with Sienna Spiro, Great Expectation.

0: Saxboy Billy and the Puerto Rico song, playing at 5107.6 with Lewis on a Saturday evening. Ready to play you some Charlie XCX and Justin Bieber next on the show.
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Just gone 6:30 with Lewis of Vibe 107.6 on your Saturday evening. And if you've received your GCSE results this week, you mustn't forget to check out West Harts College this September. They have a wide range of exciting courses that are focused on preparing you for the modern jobs market. You'll be sure to find a course that transforms your ambitions into a career. Now, depending on your chosen course, you can drop into either the Watford or Hemel Hempstead campus to secure your place. They are open Monday to Friday, 9 a.m. to 4 p.m. for enrolment. 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And right now, Somba, this is Potential.

in the court and cinema. It's me, Lewis, here for the next 20 minutes. Thanks for choosing Vibe 107.6 this evening. Biba Doobie, Sun Is Set. Love that. That's coming up after this from Ella Langley. This is called Be Her.

Beba Doobie and Sun Has Set at 10 to 7 with Lewis of Hype 107.6. I'm here for the next 10 minutes, but don't go anywhere after me because we've got your Saturday night sorted. The best music in town, honestly. The playlist for tonight is looking so, so damn good. So don't go anywhere after 7 p.m. Whatever you're doing, whether you're getting ready to go out, you're staying in, we got the tunes sorted for you after 7, okay? And let's get you in the mood for a little bit of a Saturday night out, shall we? Calvin Harris and Jazzy, this is Satisfying.

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1: Bella Kay, I love it, I love it, I love it. Millie is ready to go. She's jumping into the hot seat. She's got your Saturday night sorted. And boy, is her playlist looking good tonight. Millie is next. And I'll hang out with you again tomorrow between 4 and 7 p.m. Catch you then. 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

0: The council's big screen showing blockbuster movies will be at Pondside from Monday the 3rd to Sunday the 9th of August, and at Woodside Playing Fields from Monday the 10th to Sunday the 16th of August. 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
8: Abbots Langley, Bushy, Leavesden, radio made in Watford. 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
9: The top stories this hour. Two Cleveland police officers have died after their patrol car was hit by a Volkswagen travelling the wrong way on the A66 near Middlesbrough. A separate police vehicle reportedly abandoned a chase of the Passat when it crossed into the oncoming lane, killing PCs Matthew Blades and Tom Clough. The VW's five occupants also died. Our North of England correspondent Katie Barnfield's at the scene.
10: We don't know yet the exact circumstances of this crash or indeed of the police chase that preceded. Cleveland police say they have referred themselves to the police watchdog, the IOPC, over this incident. That is standard procedure.
9: A woman convicted of manslaughter over the death of her baby in 2023 has been given permission to appeal her sentence. Constance Martin was on the run with her partner when her daughter Victoria died in a tent. A 45-year-old man's been charged with murder after an Irish woman was found dead inside a home in Australia yesterday morning. Emergency services were

0: called to an address in Melbourne just before 10 a.m. Wildfires in the UK so far this year have burned an area the size of Cardiff. Satellite data shows more land has been scorched over the past two summers than in the previous 5 years combined. Hull have enjoyed their return to the Premier League with an opening 2-0 win against Manchester United. Another newly promoted side, Ipswich, have started their campaign with a 2-1 victory over Sunderland. Boss Gary O'Neill says they're a step closer to achieving their goal.
1: I think it took the club a long time to win. Last time it was in the Premier League, maybe November or something. So for us to put one on the board early is important to us. But yeah, one win's not going to get us to where we need to get to, so everyone's nice and calm.
0: Everton beat Crystal Palace 2-1 while Leeds scored late to get past Nottingham Forest 1-0. And there are warnings a popular stuffed toy for adults poses a suffocation risk for kids. The product safety watchdog says the snuggly teddy should be kept out of reach of children, despite the brand's website saying it's safe. From Sky News, I'm AJ Walsh.
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4: You're listening to Vibe with me, Millie. Hope you're doing good. We're going to get straight into it for your Saturday night with this one from Cat's Eye. It's Animal on Vibe.

Olivia Rodrigo, The Cure on Vibe. It's Millie with you. It defo feels like we're getting towards that point of summer now where it's starting to wind down a bit. I mean, there's still so much going on though, isn't there? I mean, the shows we have that are only, what, a train away is literally insane. Ariana Grande is in the middle of a run of 10 shows at the O2. And The Weeknd's doing his run of 5 at Wembley Stadium. How are we even deciding where we want to be at the minute? If you're heading out tonight or you've got any plans happening, let me know. 80818, just start your text with Vibe. And this is one song away from crying, playing now.

0: And little more time on Vibe. It's Millie Swinley. Hope you're having a gorgeous Saturday so far. Just got a text from Lucy. She's got an hour left of an 11-hour weekend shift. That is pure graft, isn't it? Not long to go. I've got you sorted. Let me get the energy up with some Beyonce for you next.
1: 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We'll get back to the big tunes next.
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Say morning, Joe on Vibe. It's Millie Swindley with you. And look, if you run a local business, especially if you're one of those people who's still grafting through the weekend because it's your business and you don't really get a Saturday off, I've got something that can help you out big time. 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And while you're doing that, this is Fisher with What a Life.

Sienna Spyro, Material Lover on Vibe. It's Millie Swinley with you. Right, I feel like if you're an Ariana Grande fan, you are going to love this because she's done something very Ariana of her. She was flying to London recently for her shows, got chatting to one of the flight attendants. They took some cute pictures together and then she just goes and offers him tickets to a London show. Imagine that being your shift. You're just doing your job and Ariana Grande turns around and goes, she fancy coming to my concert. I mean, that is some sort of employee perk, isn't it? He posted about it afterwards and basically said how amazing she was, that she was an angel. It was all so sweet. And honestly, I would be telling everyone that I knew as well, just casually dropping in conversations like you've had with Ariana. Right, here she is, brand new off a new album. This is Petal playing for you on Vibe.

Sophie Tucker with Manhattan on Vibe. It's Millie hanging out with you. Luke's just messaged. Him and his mates are having a little garden party tonight. Sounds pretty ideal, that. And another one from Rachel. She's staying right there on the sofa for the night. Takeaway ordered. I mean, I don't know which one I prefer to be doing right now. Anyway, either way, I've got a gorgeous playlist sorted. Turn this one up. It's Georgia Smith on Vibe.

0: What an iconic duo, Shakira and Burna Boy on Vibe. I've still got another hour left with you, and I've got that unreal tune from Sam Fender and Olivia Dean to get on. We'll do that straight after 8.
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10: Top stories this hour. Two police officers are among 7 people who've been killed in a crash on the A66 near Middlesbrough on Teesside. PC's Matthew Blades, who was 37, and 38-year-old Tom Clough were in a patrol car when they were hit by a Volkswagen Passat going the wrong way. 23% of baby food products from 9 leading brands have been found to contain too much sugar. In some cases, it had more than 3 times the recommended limit. The industry has until February to make changes. Mums Laura in Denver and grandmother Deb in Derby want to see action.
11: Sugar is addictive. There's natural sugars, which obviously are completely fine, and then you've got the sugars that are added. Why are they needed?
12: Oh, you're giving them healthy things, and then in context, it's not actually that healthy for them.
13: Sort the sugar out, sort it out.
10: The number of men living with prostate cancer in the UK has risen by 100,000 since 2020. Macmillan Cancer Support says around 600,000 men are now living with the disease. FIFA president Gianni Infantino has been asked to stay away from a youth tournament in the Dominican Republic. Football leaders say his presence would overshadow the event. The boss of football's world governing body remains under pressure after his failed attempt to sell off stakes in the World Cup. Infantino dodged questions from our correspondent James Matthews.
14: Have you betrayed the trust of FIFA, sir?
15: He said.
10: And Tottenham have started the Premier League season with a 3-0 defeat at Brentford. There was a shock opening 2-0 victory for Hull over Manchester United earlier, while fellow promoted side

0: Ipswich were 2-1 winners against Sunderland. Dundee have beaten rivals Dundee United 2-0 in the Scottish Premiership. Goals either side of half-time from Dre White and Owen Bevan secured 3 points for the visitors. From Sky News, I'm AJ Walsh.
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3: It's just gone 8 o'clock. It's me, Millie, with you on Vibe. Hope you're having a gorgeous Saturday night so far. We're going to get straight back into it with this banger. It's called Moving to the Sun, playing for you on Vibe.

Sam Fender and Olivia Dean, Rain Me In on Vibe. It's Millie Swinley with you, and can we just talk about how August has absolutely almost flown by? I swear summer only started about 3 weeks ago, and now everyone's suddenly trying to squeeze in every last minute plan before September rocks up. Last minute nights out, little pub gardens, barbecues. Whatever you're doing tonight, enjoy it while we've still got these lighter evenings.

0: MK with Zone on Vibe. That is exactly what you need on a Saturday night, isn't it? A proper dancey track. Let's keep that energy there with some Bruno Mars and Carol G. We'll do it straight after this.
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It's not a bad little breakfast deal, is it? Right, while you're getting the app downloaded, this is Belters Only with My Love playing on Vibe.

Swedish House Mafia. Happiness is so sad on Vibe. It's Millie Swindley with you. And right now, we need to talk about this. Miley Cyrus has got a pretty big rumour going round that she could actually be in the running to headline the Super Bowl halftime show next year. Nothing's confirmed yet, but how insane would that be? It would be huge. Imagine Miley walking out and going straight into party in the USA. Wrecking Ball, Flowers, We Can't Stop. You could basically just throw the microphone down and let the crowd do the rest. I feel like people would actually lose their minds. Anyway, while we wait to find out if that actually happens, here she is. This is Miley Cyrus. It's Younger You on Vibe.

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Alex Warren with Rescuer on Vibe. It's Millie looking after you. And we're getting closer to 9 o'clock now. I've got a couple more for you before then, but let's get straight back into it. Here's a banger from Joel Corry. This is called Whisper, playing for you on Vibe.

0: Finlay, choosing Texas. It's Millie Finlay, and that is your lot from me tonight. Thanks so much for hanging out with me. I hope you have a gorgeous rest of your weekend, whatever you get up to, and I'll see you next week.
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6: The top stories this hour. Two Cleveland police officers have died after their patrol car was hit by a Volkswagen travelling the wrong way on the A66 near Middlesbrough. A separate police vehicle reportedly abandoned a chase of the Passat when it crossed into the oncoming lane, killing PC's Matthew Blades and Tom Clough. The VW's five occupants also died. Our North of England correspondent Katie Barnfield's at the scene.
7: We don't know yet the exact circumstances of this crash or indeed of the police chase that preceded it. Cleveland police say that they have referred themselves to the police watchdog, the IOPC, over this incident. That is standard procedure.
6: A woman convicted of manslaughter over the death of her baby in 2023 has been given permission to appeal her sentence. Constance Martin was on the run with her partner when her daughter Victoria died in a tent. Two men aged 19 and 25 have been charged after police seized almost £600,000 worth of cocaine in Glasgow. Officers searched properties on Gary Street and Grove Park Gardens last night. The men are due to appear at Glasgow Sheriff Court on Monday. New analysis of this summer's wildfires suggests they're spreading further, burning for longer and getting closer to homes. It's as the fire brigades unions warning recent investment in resources is a drop in the ocean compared to what's needed. In sport, big spenders Tottenham have started the Premier League season with a 3-0 defeat at Brentford. Club record signing Sandro Tonali was among the new arrivals who started in West London. Boss Roberto De Zerbi says they were short of something, some of the things he wants to see from his side.
8: Soul and style of play. Today I think there was the soul, but at the end we didn't fight in the right way. Maybe for the difference of the duels.
6: Hull returned to the top flight with a 2-0 victory over Manchester United. And Dundee claimed local bragging rights with 2-0 win against Dundee United in the Scottish Premiership. It leaves United with just a point from their first three top flight games. From Sky News, I'm AJ Walsh.
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11: Top stories this hour. Two police officers are among seven people who've been killed in a crash on the A66 near Middlesbrough on Teesside. PC's Matthew Blades, who was 37, and 38-year-old Tom Clough were in a patrol car when they were hit by a Volkswagen Passat going the wrong way. Cleveland Police Chief Constable Victoria Fullers called it an incredibly sad day.
12: Earlier today, the Deputy Chief Constable and I visited Matthew and Tom's families to offer our condolences, support one another, and begin to come to terms with this unimaginable loss.
11: Andy Burnham says he's devastated. Analysis suggests more than 50 baby food products examined breached two or more voluntary guidelines introduced a year ago. They're designed to monitor sugar content. Two men aged in their 20s and 50s have been arrested after reports of a stabbing in County Antrim this morning. The Police Service of Northern Ireland were called to the Glenville Park area of Newton Abbey just before 8:30. A student killed in a sword attack at a high school in Sweden has been identified as a 17-year-old girl. An 18-year-old suspect's been arrested in the city of Fagersta. Cases of prostate cancer have surged in the UK. Macmillan Cancer Support says the number of men living with the disease has ramped up by 100,000 since 2020. In sport, Hull have marked their return to the Premier League with an opening 2-0 win against Manchester United. Fellow promoted side Ipswich also started with a 2-1 victory over Sunderland. Brentford kicked off their campaign by beating Tottenham 3-0. Manager Keith Andrews says their preparation has paid off.
13: It felt like we were in a good spot. The cohesion of the team has come together nicely over the last 2 to 3 weeks of pre-season as we've built. I think we produced a pretty good performance there, yeah.
11: Elsewhere, Everton won 2-0 against Crystal Palace, and Leeds got past Nottingham Forest 1-0. In the Scottish Premiership, Dundee got past rivals Dundee United 2-0. From Sky News, I'm AJ Walsh.
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11: Top stories this hour. Two police officers who were killed in a crash near Middlesbrough have been named. Matthew Blades and Tom Clough were killed when a car travelling the wrong way down the A66 collided with their marked police vehicle. The five people in the Volkswagen Passat also died. Our North of England correspondent Tom Parmenter says a police watchdog is investigating.
12: They will be looking at those split-second decisions that would have been taken in that police pursuit, what was being said on the radio. Officers, of course, do train for those kind of scenarios, but they are very dynamic, very fast-moving, often involving very difficult decisions.
11: Canada will impose retaliatory tariffs on US goods from next month. The move escalates a trade conflict after Washington imposed a 50% levy on £14.6 billion worth of Canadian products. Last-ditch negotiations between the countries collapsed last night. A murder investigation is underway in Ireland following the death of a woman in her 30s in Limerick City. The body was found in an apartment on Lower Cecil Street on Friday morning. Two men aged 19 and 25 have been charged after police seized almost £600,000 worth of cocaine in Glasgow. The men are due to appear at Glasgow Sheriff Court on Monday. In sport, Manchester United have suffered a first Premier League defeat to Hull, losing 2-0 in their opening game of the new season. Hopes have been high for Michael Carrick's side after he led them to third place in the previous top-flight campaign. The United manager says it's certainly not the outcome they wanted.
13: We came here to win, like we do any game, so to not take anything away is hugely disappointing. It's not more than that, it's not less than that, it's a one game that we're disappointed we haven't won, so got to soak it up and come back stronger.
11: Tottenham started with a 3-0 defeat at Brentford after Everton beat Crystal Palace 2-0. Dundee claimed local bragging rights with a 2-0 win against Dundee United in this weekend's only Scottish Premiership game. From Sky News, I'm Connor Sefton.
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12: Top stories this hour. The mother of a British woman who was unlawfully killed is calling for the US to reopen the investigation into her daughter's death. Lucy Harrison was shot through the chest by her father at his home in Texas last year. A grand jury in the state decided there was insufficient evidence to bring criminal charges, but a coroner in England found his actions amounted to gross negligence manslaughter. Jane Coates wants American prosecutors to re-examine the case.
13: I feel that she's just been so let down. I feel anger, but my anger isn't shouty and raging. It's I have a steely determination to call this out and to make sure the truth is heard.
12: The Prime Minister says he's devastated to hear two police officers and five other people have died in a crash near Middlesbrough. A Volkswagen Passat was travelling the wrong way down the A66 when it hit a patrol car. Violent and sexual offenders released from prison could be confined to zones of just a few miles under new restrictions. Victims are set to have a say in setting the boundaries to limit the possibility of encountering their offender. Two men arrested on suspicion of manslaughter after the death of a 22-year-old soldier have been released on bail. The body of Liam Potts was found in the River Tyne earlier this week, 3 days after he disappeared during a night out. In sport, big spenders Tottenham have started the Premier League season with a 3-0 defeat at Brentford. Boss Roberto De Zerbi says they were short of some things he wanted to see.
14: Soul and style of play. Today, I think there was the soul, but at the end, we didn't fight in the right way. Maybe for the difference of the duels.
12: Hull clinched a 2-0 victory over Manchester United, and Dundee claimed local bragging rights with a 2-0 win against Dundee United in the Scottish Premiership. Dundee now have 2 wins and a defeat so far in that tournament. From Sky News, I'm Connor Sefton.
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6: Okay, I've decided. I'll have the halloumi, hummus and spicy sausages. 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Make that the falafel and...
7: Oh. At this rate, we'll still be here at dinner, not lunch. 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
10: 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How does £10 a day or just £1.99 per fillet sound to you? 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
11: Top stories this hour. Cleveland's police and crime commissioner says there are few words that can bring comfort following the deaths of two officers in a crash on Teesside. PC's Matthew Blades and Tom Clough's patrol car was hit by a Volkswagen Passat, which was driving in the wrong direction on the A66 near Middlesbrough yesterday morning. Its five occupants were also killed. Victoria Fuller's chief constable of Cleveland Police.
12: Formal identification has now taken place for the occupants of the Volkswagen Passat. And specialist family liaison officers are being deployed to support the bereaved families.
11: Mayors in England are to get the same planning powers Sadiq Khan has in London, allowing them to take over the approval or refusal of major applications. We're told Andy Burnham's also sticking to Keir Starmer's target of building 1.5 million new homes over the course of the current parliament. Police in Sweden are continuing to question an 18-year-old suspected of carrying out a sword attack at a high school on Friday. A 17-year-old girl died in the city of Fagersta, northwest of the capital, Stockholm. The streets of Washington, D.C. will look and sound a little different later. The Freedom 250 Grand Prix will see cars speed past famous landmarks, and more than 20 drivers will compete. In sport, Hull have marked their return to the Premier League with an opening 2-0 win against Manchester United. Fellow promoted side Ipswich also started with a 2-1 victory over Sunderland. Brentford kicked off their campaign by beating Tottenham 3-0. Manager Keith Andrews says their preparation has paid off.
13: It felt like we were in a good spot. The cohesion of the team has come together nicely over the last 2 to 3 weeks of pre-season as we've built. I think we've produced a a pretty good performance today, yeah.
11: Elsewhere, Everton won 2-0 against Crystal Palace, and Leeds got past Nottingham Forest 1-0. In the Scottish Premiership, Dundee got past rivals Dundee United 2-0. From Sky News, I'm Connor Sefton.
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